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0: Hey, it's Steve Harvey, y'all. Here's what happened on the Steve Harvey Morning Show. What Roland can do.
1: Roland can beat you in some golf, too.
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1: There's a lot going on. I'm gonna need to sit down for a minute. Unfrowning face, girl.

0: That was Ricky Dillon and New G with the song Release. Now, God bless you. I've got to go, but God give you the grace and know that I love you. And until the next edition of the New Columbia.
1: With Steve Harvey in the morning. Uh-huh.

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2: 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You got it locked on the Big DM. All right, Columbia traffic's not too bad this morning. Harry, what's going on?
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4: One collision still active at Alpine at I-20 this time. Alpine at I-20. Good morning. We got a chance of rain at 40% this afternoon. We're at 74 degrees right now.

0: boy from France, because once you lose, he not going to be on the Wheaties box.
1: Nah,
0: just
1: hang
0: his little jacket
1: Brunson
0: on the microphone stand and let his go sit down somewhere, shooting all them 3 points for tall under the basket.
2: Hilarious. Congratulations to the Knicks.
3: Big up to the Knicks. Big up to the Knicks coach too. You got to give it up.
1: Oh yeah.
2: Yes,
1: Mike Brown.
2: Mike Brown. You're right.
1: Mike
2: about
1: Brown
2: that.
1: In the
0: Mike
1: building.
0: Brown. Yeah, boy.
2: All right. Thank you, guys. Thank you, Junior. Coming up at the top of the hour, a woman on social media needs some advice. We'll talk about it right after this.
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4: Hey, what's up, Shirley? I got your big DM news updates. Firefighters battled a blaze at River Oaks Apartments yesterday morning, displacing 23 residents. One individual was hospitalized with minor injuries. The fire damaged 4 units severely, with the cause under investigation. No firefighters were injured during the incident. Meanwhile, former Ohio State running back Sam Dixon was arrested and suspended by South Carolina's football team after multiple charges, including grand larceny. Arrested with his brother, both face 7 charges. Dixon's initial court date is set for August 28th. And finally, 2 unclaimed Powerball tickets, each worth $50,000, will expire soon. Purchased in Rock Hill and Charleston, they matched 4 numbers and the Powerball. Winners must claim by Saturday or funds will support South Carolina's educational programs. I'm Cynthia Hardy. 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
28: 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More of the show is coming up.
1: It's off, period. And why do you want your name on there anyway? It's the Kennedy Center.
29: He's a narcissist.
1: Yeah.
29: He don't care. He want his name on the money. He want his name on the Bitcoin. He want his name on that fountain. He want his name everywhere, man. doing more for himself than the country. People don't know that. He keeps talking about how well the stock market is doing. That doesn't trickle down to the common man. It's what people don't understand.
1: Yeah.
29: And inflation is high. That's where we get hurt. Gas prices, food prices, basic living things, that's where we get hurt.
1: Yeah.
29: So when it's good news at the stock market, that don't trickle down to us on payday.
1: Right.
29: So
0: Correct.
2: You ain't Kennedy.
1: Yeah. 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All right, guys.
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54-year-old man in Brazil hospitalized with abdominal pain. Had a 4-pound dumbbell stuck in his fifth point of contact. You know where that is, right? He saw it through x-rays. Had to have some surgery to get that thing. Anyway, Disney Television is being rebranded. No more Disney. Well, that's not actually true. They're just changing the name to Disney Kids and Family. But isn't Disney, when you say that, it's going to be family? I don't know. Dad's Day coming up this weekend. Got a lot of freebie deals happening for you. You could go to 7

0: weekend. And, oh, man, here's another quick hit for you. There's a nursing home. Had some workers arrested after organizing a dementia fight club involving elderly patients. This happened right across the border in North Carolina. All three were arrested. What the Christmas? C-Mix Remix coming your way next.
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2: I remember how you came into the dealership. You was desperate. You was depressed. You was telling us all your problems. We didn't care to hear it. You were telling us that you co-signed your son's father a car, and that's why that repo is there. 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We could see it on your credit. You was lying, but what we do? We still helped you. Told you to bring us $500 and we got you. What you do?

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0: There you go. That should inspire you to grab some of those tickets for Women's Empowerment coming up August 1st. My man Eddie LaVert's going to be there, Karen White, and so many others. Do not miss out on this one. More of The Mix next.
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Hey, yo, Curtis, man, hold up, man, stop the prepping. It's your boy, man, Bow Wow, man. We in the building, man, 1013, the Big DM, man. You know what's popping. It's SC, man, the only station I tune to when I'm in the city. Know that.

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0: You like this song, Curtis?
1: I always like Neil. Neil's got some good stuff.
0: It's a dead song.
1: It's the good song.
0: You don't like the song.
1: Why do you think? You see what I mean? I like the song.
0: Oh, my God.
2: I remember how you came into the dealership. You was desperate. You was depressed. You was telling us all your problems. We didn't care to hear it. You were telling us that you co-signed your son's father a car, and that's why that repo is there. And we knew you was lying. We could see it on your credit. You was lying, but what we do? We still helped you. Told you to bring us $500, and we got you. What you do?

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2: 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We just, we just don't talk like that. You know, I'm a grandfather.
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Anyway, let's keep it moving. Get your hands up. Right there, like that. 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

0: The mighty OJs. Smiling in your face. Boy, them backstabbers something, ain't they? Hey, something. I know. Show of hands if you know about them backstabbers. But check it out. You know what's so great about this? My man Eddie LaVert will be here in person to tell us about them. Saturday, August 1st, South Carolina State Fairgrounds, Women's Empowerment 2026. Oh, it's going to be great. I'm telling you, ladies, you know we do this for y'all. You know that, right? Y'all know that. Come on now. Keynote speakers, breakout sessions. We've got the vendors, tons of food, live entertainment, like I just said, Eddie LaVert, Karen White, and we've got some other surprises that I can't say right now, but trust me, get your tickets. I'm telling you, I promise you, you're going to have a great time. You know what I mean? And look, we're going to continue having our great time because I've got more of your favorites on the way. Let's do it. 101.3 DM the Biggest.
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Are your hands up, though? That's the only question I have for you. Are your hands up, though? You know what I'm saying? Listen, y'all. This is Eddie Owens. And hey, you know what I'm about to do, man. I'm checking my watch. It's time. I got to slow it down and smooth it out. The Quiet Storm is up next. So any requests?